0: setting the stage for the largest ever stock market debut, and that would put Elon Musk on course to become the world's first trillionaire. You can get more on this story and others like it at srnnewsandtownhall.com. In California, a man is accused of bringing a bomb to the Sacramento International Airport.
1: Authorities say he was wearing a scarf, latex gloves, and had an explosive device and a torch lighter in his carry-on bag. He also had a knife, scissors, an aerosol can, zip ties, and five cell phones, one with a timer set for 15 minutes, another with a message saying, "We will be awaiting your call." Authorities say that if the device had detonated next to a window above 10,000 feet, could have caused damage and loss of cabin pressure. I'm Lisa Dwyer.
0: Residents of Havana are dealing with a growing garbage crisis. Piles of waste have been accumulating on nearly every street corner, worsened by, they say, the U.S. energy blockade that's causing power outages and a fuel crisis in the troubled nations. More on these stories at townhall.com.
2: Tonight, partly cloudy skies, a low around 57 or 14 C. Tomorrow, partly sunny, a high near 81 or 27 Celsius. Saturday, showers are likely, mostly cloudy, a high near 74 or 23 C. Sunday, showers likely, partly sunny, a high near 64 or 18 Celsius. Monday, sunshine, a high near 76 or 24 C. Tuesday, sunny as well, a high near 84, 29 C. Wednesday, mostly sunny and hot, a high near 88, that's 31 degrees Celsius.

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1: Tonight, partly cloudy skies, a low around 57 or 14 C. Tomorrow, partly sunny, a high near 81 or 27 Celsius. Saturday, showers are likely, mostly cloudy, a high near 74 or 23 C. Sunday, showers likely, partly sunny, a high near 64 or 18 Celsius. Monday, sunshine, a high near 76 or 24 C. Tuesday, sunny as well, a high near 84, 29 C. Wednesday, mostly sunny and hot, a high near 88, that's 31 degrees Celsius.

Congratulations to the class of 2026 from Sam Henderson and Northern Maine Realty, located at 5 Bangor Street in Holton. As a coach in Hodgdon, Sam had the privilege of watching many of you grow up, work hard, and achieve your goals. He's proud of each and every one of you, but especially of his son, Daniel. Best wishes for a bright future ahead.

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0: Congratulations to the class of 2026 from Sloat's Machining and Fabrication, and especially Sarah Howe and Leah Swallow. There is nothing like family as we celebrate our 31st anniversary this June. We reflect on the hard work and memories that got us to this point. We wish you all good luck as you begin your journey into adulthood.
1: Tonight, partly cloudy skies, a low around 57 or 14 C. Tomorrow, partly sunny, a high near 81 or 27 Celsius. Saturday, showers are likely, mostly cloudy, a high near 74 or 23 C. Sunday, showers likely, partly sunny, a high near 64 or 18 Celsius. Monday, sunshine, a high near 76 or 24 C. Tuesday, sunny as well, a high near 84, 29 C. Wednesday, mostly sunny and hot, a high near 88, that's 31 degrees Celsius. Okay.

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Tonight, partly cloudy skies, a low around 57 or 14 C. Tomorrow, partly sunny, a high near 81 or 27 Celsius. Saturday, showers are likely, mostly cloudy, a high near 74 or 23 C. Sunday, showers likely, partly sunny, a high near 64 or 18 Celsius. Monday, sunshine, a high near 76 or 24 C. Tuesday, sunny as well, a high near 84, 29 C. Wednesday, mostly sunny and hot, a high near 88, that's 31 degrees Celsius.

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said he was a mean and a vicious man, and you better not set foot on his land. But I didn't think nobody could be that mean. So I took me out walking down a railroad track. I was gonna go down to that little old shack and just find out if all them things I'd heard was true. There was a big black dog laying out in the yard, and it growled at me, and I swallowed hard, and I heard somebody say, "Well, who are you?" Oh, and there he stood in the door of that shack, and his beard and his hair was long and black, and he was the biggest man I'd ever seen. And when he spoke, his voice was low and deep, but he just didn't frighten me, 'cause somehow I just knew he wasn't mean. He said, "What you doing snooping around

Tonight, partly cloudy skies, a low around 57 or 14 C. Tomorrow, partly sunny, a high near 81 or 27 Celsius. Saturday, showers are likely, mostly cloudy, a high near 74 or 23 C. Sunday, showers likely, partly sunny, a high near 64 or 18 Celsius. Monday, sunshine, a high near 76 or 24 C. Tuesday, sunny as well, a high near 84, 29 C. Wednesday, mostly sunny and hot, a high near 88, that's 31 degrees Celsius. Okay.

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4: I met the cutest little gal down in Tennessee. I told her that I loved her, asked her did she love me. She was the cutest gal for miles around. She had the cutest little dimple in her cheek so round. I tried to steal a little kiss, and this is what she said. You're barking up the wrong tree, brother, drop dead.

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2: News this hour from Town Hall. I'm Jason Walker. Latest ceasefire talks have stalled. Here's Karen Chamis.
3: Hezbollah has rejected the latest ceasefire agreement reached between Israel and the Lebanese government, demanding a complete Israeli withdrawal. Thursday's announcement came as Israeli strikes killed at least four people and a UN peacekeeper. A statement by Hezbollah's leader, Naim Qassem, was read out by a news presenter for Hezbollah's Al-Manar news station. In the statement, Qassem said the agreement's demand that Hezbollah fighters leave southern Lebanon under fire would mean surrender, defeat, and achieving the enemy's goals. He added, "What we're concerned about is an end to the aggression, ceasefire, and Israel's withdrawal." I'm Karen Chamas.
2: American Airlines temporarily suspending some of its routes this summer. There's Bill Alexander.
4: It's because steep jet fuel costs continue to strain carriers' budgets amid the war with Iran. In a statement, American said it had adjusted service for select routes in August and September, and that impacted travelers would be offered alternative arrangements or refunds. American said the changes were in line with wider industry trends.
2: A judge dismissing a murder charge against an Arkansas sheriff nominee. He was accused of killing his teenage daughter's alleged abuser in 2024. That because a dash camera memory card that may have captured the shooting had been lost by law enforcement officers. Kennedy Center removing references to President Trump. That after a federal judge ruled they were added illegally. NBA banning two people for life from its arenas when one of them was arrested after running onto the court during game one of the NBA finals and appeared to take a selfie next to Victor Wembanyama. Spurs superstar didn't appear to be bothered. More on these stories, townhall.com.
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2: U.S. stepping up its investment in coal as President Trump doubles down on his commitment to boost the fossil fuel industry.
6: We will protect 14 coal plants and 42 coal mines. It's a tremendous number. And build two new coal plants and one massive new export terminal because we're exporting coal. Coal's a great business, really a big business, and it's real power. It's in terms of power, there's really nothing like it.
2: Supreme Court has sided with the Trump administration in a case about the power of federal regulators over telecommunications companies. In an 8-1 ruling, justices preserve one of the FCC's key enforcement tools. Verizon and AT&T had challenged multi-million dollar penalties imposed by the agency, determined the companies failed to safeguard customer location data. Breaking news and analysis, townhall.com. Oil prices drop, stocks reaching another record. Damian Troisi has more.
7: Stocks shook off an early stumble and gained ground on Wall Street Thursday. The S&P 500 rose 0.4%. The Dow rose 1.7%. The technology-heavy NASDAQ fell 0.1%. A sharp drop for some big technology stocks weighed down the market most of the day. Broadcom and Micron Technology were two of the heaviest weights, but oil prices fell nearly 3%, relieving pressure on stocks. Treasury yields fell in the bond market, also easing pressure on Wall Street. Banks and small companies helped lead the way for the broader gains. Damian Troisi, New York.
2: Chinese authorities intensifying efforts to erase the memory of the 1989 Tiananmen Square crackdown, police telling victims' families to call off an annual tribute at a Beijing cemetery on the 37th anniversary.
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0: news this hour from Town Hall. I'm Jason Weicker. In Sacramento, California, a man accused of bringing a bomb to an international airport. Here's Lisa Dwyer.
1: Authorities say he was wearing a scarf, latex gloves, and had an explosive device and a torch lighter in his carry-on bag. He also had a knife, scissors, an aerosol can, zip ties, and five cell phones, one with a timer set for 15 minutes, another with a message saying, "We will be awaiting your call." Authorities say that if the device had detonated next to a window above 10,000 feet, could have caused damage and loss of cabin pressure. I'm Lisa Dwyer.
0: A former national security advisor pleading guilty in a classified documents case, and he'll be paying a hefty fine. Here's correspondent Laura Winters with the story.
2: John Bolton served as national security advisor in President Trump's first term in office, but became an outspoken critic of the president, often appearing on MSNBC and CNN. He plans to plead guilty and pay a fine north of $2 million as part of a deal with federal prosecutors for mishandling classified documents. Bolton is accused of sharing sensitive information, including notes on intelligence briefings, for possible use in a book he was writing.
0: A judge dismissing a murder charge against an Arkansas sheriff nominee who had been accused of killing his teenage daughter's alleged abuser in 2024. That because a dash camera memory card that may have captured the shooting was lost by law enforcement. President Trump is again seeking to boost the struggling United States coal industry. A plan announced Thursday would spend some $700 million that to first support coal-fired power plants and also coal exports. More on these stories at townhall.com.
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0: Russian President Vladimir Putin says he'll strengthen his air defenses to counter recent Ukrainian drone attacks, which have reached deep inside the country. In the meantime, President Trump says he'd like for Putin and Ukraine President Volodymyr Zelensky to find middle ground.
4: They're going to make compromises. I suggested those compromises. And, you know, we've had a lot to do with it. We'd love to see their two very good people. They're two very, incredible countries, beautiful countries. They've got to stop.
0: President Trump was asked about Zelensky calling for direct talks with Putin.
4: I'm glad that they're maybe talking about meeting. I think we had a lot to do with it. I know exactly what you're doing. But I think it would be great if they met. They should get it done.
0: Chinese authorities intensifying efforts to erase the memory of the 1989 Tiananmen Square crackdown, police telling families of the victims to call off their annual tribute. Breaking news and analysis, townhall.com. Major security incident in Game 1 of the NBA Finals in San Antonio.
5: The NBA banned two people for life from its arenas after one of them was arrested shortly after running onto the court during Game 1 of the NBA Finals and appearing to take a selfie next to Victor Wembanyama. The San Antonio Spurs did not appear bothered by the incident, which occurred during the fourth quarter of Game 1 between the Spurs and the New York Knicks. The NBA didn't disclose what role the second banned person, who didn't run the court, played in the incident. The game was stopped for 1 minute and 29 seconds before it resumed with a jump ball. I'm Haya Pinjwani.
0: And President Trump is planning to attend an NBA Finals game in New York next week. The president announcing Thursday that he has accepted an invitation from Knicks owner James Dolan to attend one of the games. The president said he's eyeing a visit for Game 3 coming up on Monday. More on these stories, townhall.com.
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0: News this hour from Town Hall. I'm Jason Walker. Stalled ceasefire talks. Here's Karen Chamas.
1: Hezbollah has rejected the latest ceasefire agreement reached between Israel and the Lebanese government, demanding a complete Israeli withdrawal. Thursday's announcement came as Israeli strikes killed at least four people and a UN peacekeeper. A statement by Hezbollah's leader, Naim Qassem, was read out by a news presenter for Hezbollah's Al-Manar news station. In the statement, Qassem said the agreement's demand that Hezbollah fighters leave southern Lebanon under fire would mean surrender, defeat, and achieving the enemy's goals. He added, "What we're concerned about is an end to the aggression, ceasefire, and Israel's withdrawal." I'm Karen Chamas.
0: United States imposing sanctions on Cuban President Miguel Díaz-Canel, his wife, and three other people. That action Thursday, the latest move by the White House to put pressure on the island's leadership, it drew immediate condemnation from Havana. American Airlines temporarily suspending some of its routes this summer. Here's Bill Alexander.
2: It's because steep jet fuel costs continue to strain carriers' budgets amid the war with Iran. In a statement, American said it had adjusted service for select routes in August and September and that impacted travelers would be offered alternative arrangements or refunds. American said the changes were in line with wider industry trends.
0: National Basketball Association banning two people for life from all arenas around the league when one of them was arrested. That after running onto the court during game one of the NBA Finals and appeared to be taking selfies with different players. President Trump, meanwhile, plans to attend an NBA Finals game in New York next week. He says it will likely be Monday for game number three. More on these stories, townhall.com.
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0: U.S. stepping up its investment in coal as President Trump doubles down on his commitment to bolster the fossil fuel industry and will spend $700 million to support coal-fired power plants.
5: We will protect 14 coal plants and 42 coal mines. It's a tremendous number. And build two new coal plants and one massive new export terminal because we're exporting coal. Coal's a great business, really a big business, and it's real power. It's in terms of power, there's really nothing like it.
0: Well, the Supreme Court has sided with the Trump administration in a case about the power of federal regulators over telecommunications companies. In that 8-1 ruling, the justices reserved one of the FCC's key enforcement tools. Breaking news and analysis, townhall.com. Oil prices drop, stocks reach another record. Here's Damian Troy Easy.
6: Stocks shook off an early stumble and gained ground on Wall Street Thursday. The S&P 500 rose 0.4%. The Dow rose 1.7%. The technology-heavy NASDAQ fell 0.1%. A sharp drop for some big technology stocks weighed down the market most of the day. Broadcom and Micron Technology were two of the heaviest weights. But oil prices fell nearly 3%, relieving pressure on stocks. Treasury yields fell in the bond market, also easing pressure on Wall Street. Banks and small companies helped lead the way for the broader gains. Damian Troisi, New York.
0: Authorities in Beijing intensifying efforts to erase the memory of the 1989 Tiananmen Square crackdown. Police have been ordered to tell families of the victims to call off their annual tribute. More on these stories, Town Hall.
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Good Friday morning, Northern Maine and Western New Brunswick. Welcome into the Fireman Fred Show. It is June the 5th, about 55 degrees on the outside. Gorgeous day, quite hot yesterday. Going to be a bit cooler over the next 3 or 4 days. I'll let you know more about that here in a bit. I'll have some new sports, history of country music for today, that, and a whole lot more right here in your finally Friday morning drive. Welcome aboard.

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0: Current conditions at Houlton International Airport, fair skies, 54 degrees Fahrenheit, that's 12 degrees Celsius. Humidity's at 83%, the winds are variable at 3 miles an hour, barometer 29.91. For today, mostly sunny, high of 79, scattered showers for tonight, low 53. Showers for tomorrow and tomorrow night, high of 73, low of 50. Showers again for Sunday and Sunday night, high of 64, low of 45. Sunny skies return on Monday, high of 77, mostly clear Monday night, low of 48. And sunny skies on Tuesday, a bit warmer again at 87 degrees for the high.
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Wacky but true story for you now. Drug users saw a little tiny man. In Norway, some guys were amusing themselves by doing some recreational drugs. And these drugs caused them to see some things that weren't there, like a group of tiny little men who were out to get them. They were so terrified by the little creatures that they called the cops for help. Investigating officers found no little men, but they did find lots of drugs. Wacky but true.

0: I just thought I would send them anyway.
1: Well, intermittent fasting may improve long-term memory. Intermittent fasting is a somewhat common practice among dieters trying to burn fat and lose weight, and a study found it may hold cognitive benefits as well. Researchers report intermittent fasting helped improve the long-term memory retention of a group of lab mice. However, the eating routine even encouraged the generation of new adult nerve cells in the mice's brains.
2: Think you know Robert Charles? Think again. While President Trump was crushing the woke left, DC insider Bob Charles was cashing in, making millions holding lucrative contracts with the woke DEI Never Trump Obama administration. Bob Charles, looking the other way, abandoning the MAGA movement, working for liberal DEI-loving Democrats, failing President Trump. Anything for a buck, Chuck, can't be trusted. Trump traitor Robert Charles, woke, radical, wrong. Just too liberal for Maine.
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6: I'm Ross Ingram. Here's what's happening in Canada. Prime Minister Carney has unveiled Canada's new AI strategy in a news conference yesterday. It includes proposals for building large-scale data centers, along with a plan to ramp up use across industry and government and among individuals. Carney described artificial intelligence as the defining technology of our era. He identified key sectors of the economy as targets for expanding AI adoption. These include health and life sciences, energy and natural resources, transportation, agriculture, and manufacturing and robotics. The Prime Minister addressed the topic of possible harm from misuse of AI technology by outlining six pillars of areas of focus, with the first pillar of the strategy aimed, he says, at protecting Canadians and safeguarding democracy by ensuring citizens, children, and customers are safeguarded. Nova Scotia welcomed 27 new doctors in the last fiscal year. That's 10% more than the year before. When accounting for the physicians moving to and leaving the province, there was a net gain of 199 new doctors, up a dozen from the previous year. The 278 new doctors, 111 are family doctors, 167 are specialists, including 12 at the IWK Health Center. Internationally trained physicians coming to the province account for 40% of the recruits, coming from many locations, including the United Kingdom and the United States. Some of the recruits are recent graduates. Nova Scotia Health says Dalhousie Medical School continues to be a key focus point. 79 family medicine residents graduated between April 1st of 2025 and March 31st of this year. Of those, 41 are securing positions or actively progressing toward local practice in Nova Scotia. 300 years of friendship celebrated yesterday at Fort Anne National Historic Site in Annapolis Royal, Nova Scotia. On June 4, 1726, the Peace and Friendship Treaty was signed by Mi'kmaq leaders and the British Crown. The Peace and Friendship Treaty of 1726 was the foundation for Crown-Indigenous relations in what is Eastern Canada today. Those are some of the stories making news today in the Maritimes and across Canada. This is the Atlantic News Network.

0: 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Jeff Garland, comedian and actor, 64. Rick Reardon, author, creator, 62. Ron Livingston, actor from Band of Brothers, 59. Mark Wahlberg, actor and producer, 55. Nick Kroll, comedian and actor, 48. Pete Wentz, bassist from Fall Out Boy Band, 47. Sophie Lowe, actress, 36. Tyler Ninja Blevins, professional gamer, 35. And Troy Sivan, singer-songwriter, 31. If it's your birthday, happy birthday to you from all of us here at Classic Country 94.7 Kicks FM.
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Well, we have reached our number two of your Friday morning drive. Going to go back to 1985 with a song by Mr. John Conley called Old School. It's a song written by Russell Smith and Don Schlitz and recorded by American country music artist John Conley. It was released in October of 1985 as the first single from his Greatest Hits 2 album. The song reached number 5 on the charts. Old School.

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Some country music news and notes for today, June 5th. In 1943, the Grand Ole Opry began a 30-year residency at Nashville's Ryman Auditorium. In 1965, Eddie Arnold's What's He Doing in My World topped the charts. In 1981, the Oak Ridge Boys' Elvira began its chart run. In 1993, Conway Twitty died at the age of 59 in Branson, Missouri. He suffered an abdominal aneurysm on the way to a show. We know it in the medical field as a AAA. In 2011, Leanne Rimes raised $35,000 for tornado relief with a benefit at Port Vedra Concert Hall in Jacksonville, Florida. In 2013, the Johnny Cash Forever stamp was issued by the U.S. Postal Service. And Don Reed of the Statler Brothers is 81 years old today. He was the group's lead singer and has also penned 11 books following the band's retirement in music in 2002.

0: A tragic news story out of the province. A worker has been struck and killed by a transport truck in a road construction zone in Burton, New Brunswick. The RCMP responded to the fatal crash in the eastbound lane of Highway 2 around 6:15 a.m. yesterday morning. Police say the 53-year-old man was working on the highway when he was struck by the truck, which was towing a trailer. The truck driver called 911 and remained on the scene. No one else was injured. Police said the incident is under investigation, but they don't expect to lay any charges. WorkSafe NB is also investigating the incident. The eastbound lane of Route 2 was closed for roughly 7 hours while investigators remained on scene. Of course, it has since reopened.
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6: I'm Ross Ingram. Here's what's happening in Canada. Prime Minister Carney has unveiled Canada's new AI strategy in a news conference yesterday. It includes proposals for building large-scale data centers, along with a plan to ramp up use across industry and government and among individuals. Carney described artificial intelligence as the defining technology of our era. He identified key sectors of the economy as targets for expanding AI adoption. These include health and life sciences, energy and natural resources, transportation, agriculture, and manufacturing and robotics. The Prime Minister addressed the topic of possible harm from misuse of AI technology by outlining six pillars of areas of focus, with the first pillar of the strategy aimed, he says, at protecting Canadians and safeguarding democracy by ensuring citizens, children, and customers are safeguarded. Nova Scotia welcomed 27 new doctors in the last fiscal year. That's 10% more than the year before. When accounting for the physicians moving to and leaving the province, there was a net gain of 199 new doctors, up a dozen from the previous year. the 278 new doctors, 111 are family doctors, 167 are specialists, including 12 at the IWK Health Center. Internationally trained physicians coming to the province account for 40% of the recruits, coming from many locations, including the United Kingdom and the United States. Some of the recruits are recent graduates. Nova Scotia Health says Dalhousie Medical School continues to be a key focus point. 79 family medicine residents graduated between April 1st of 2025 and March 31st of this year. Of those, 41 are securing positions or actively progressing toward local practice in Nova Scotia. 300 years of friendship celebrated yesterday at Fort Anne National Historic Site in Annapolis Royal, Nova Scotia. On June 4, 1726, the Peace and Friendship Treaty was signed by Mi'kmaq leaders and the British Crown. The Peace and Friendship Treaty of 1726 was the foundation for Crown-Indigenous relations in what is Eastern Canada today. Those are some of the stories making news today in the Maritimes and across Canada. This is the Atlantic News Network.

0: In sports, the Red Sox were beat quite handily by the Baltimore Orioles yesterday, 8-2. Pitcher Brian Bayo gave up 6 runs in the first inning and was sent to AAA right after the game. Boston is now 26 up and 35 down, last place in the American League East.
1: Think you know Robert Charles? Think again. While President Trump was crushing the woke left, D.C. insider Bob Charles was cashing in, making millions holding lucrative contracts with the woke DEI Never Trump Obama administration. Bob Charles, looking the other way, abandoning the MAGA movement, working for liberal DEI-loving Democrats, failing President Trump. Anything for a buck chuck can't be trusted. Trump traitor Robert Charles, woke, radical, wrong. Just too liberal for Maine.
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0: Well, we have reached our number three of your Friday morning drive. Going to go back to 1993 now with a song by Tricia Yearwood called The Song Remembers When.
1: Noah was here just this past week singing on this show for the CMA Awards, and it sure is a lot more fun singing for fun. This is good. I'm glad to be here. We want to do our brand new single. This is off of an album that's coming out October 26th. The single is called The Song Remembers When.

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Been 10 long years since the devil laid his fiddle at Johnny's feet, and it burned inside his mind the way he suffered that defeat. In the darkest pits of hell, the devil hatched an evil plan to tempt the fiddle player, for he's just a mortal man. 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

This from our Facebook page, the Holton Band of Malseats page as well. 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

0: One final look at the weather forecast in my program for today. Cloud cover begins to increase later on today, with dreary weather looking more likely for both weekend days. So with that, increasing cloud 6, low of 54. Showers filling in later in the day. Tomorrow, high of 72, low of 51. Showers taper off later in the day on Sunday, high of 64, low of 43. Sunshine returns on Monday, high of 74, low of 47. Summer temperatures likely for Tuesday, lots of sun, high near 83 degrees, low of 55. Some stickiness in the air, a little bit of humidity on Wednesday, high of 85, low of 57. And some showers possible on Thursday later in the day with a high near 82 degrees.
1: Think you know Robert Charles? Think again. While President Trump was crushing the woke left, D.C. insider Bob Charles was cashing in, making millions holding lucrative contracts with the woke DEI Never Trump Obama administration. Bob Charles, looking the other way, abandoning the MAGA movement, working for liberal DEI-loving Democrats, failing President Trump. Anything for a buck chuck can't be trusted. Trump traitor Robert Charles, woke, radical, wrong. Just too liberal for Maine.
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6: I'm Ross Ingram. Here's what's happening in Canada. Prime Minister Carney has unveiled Canada's new AI strategy in a news conference yesterday. It includes proposals for building large-scale data centers, along with a plan to ramp up use across industry and government and among individuals. Carney described artificial intelligence as the defining technology of our era. He identified key sectors of the economy as targets for expanding AI adoption. These include health and life sciences, energy and natural resources, transportation, agriculture, and manufacturing and robotics. The Prime Minister addressed the topic of possible harm from misuse of AI technology by outlining six pillars of areas of focus, with the first pillar of the strategy aimed, he says, at protecting Canadians and safeguarding democracy by ensuring citizens, children, and customers are safeguarded. Nova Scotia welcomed 27 new doctors in the last fiscal year. That's 10% more than the year before. When accounting for the physicians moving to and leaving the province, there was a net gain of 199 new doctors, up a dozen from the previous year. The 278 new doctors, 111 are family doctors, 167 are specialists, including 12 at the IWK Health Center. Internationally trained physicians coming to the province account for 40% of the recruits coming from many locations, including the United Kingdom and the United States. Some of the recruits are recent graduates. Nova Scotia Health says Dalhousie Medical School continues to be a key focus point. 79 family medicine residents graduated between April 1st of 2025 and March 31st of this year. Of those, 41 are securing positions or actively progressing toward local practice in Nova Scotia. 300 years of friendship celebrated yesterday at Fort Anne National Historic Site in Annapolis Royal, Nova Scotia. On June 4, 1726, the Peace and Friendship Treaty was signed by Mi'kmaq leaders and the British Crown. The Peace and Friendship Treaty of 1726 was the foundation for Crown-Indigenous relations in what is Eastern Canada today. Those are some of the stories making news today in the Maritimes and across Canada. This is the Atlantic News Network.

0: that is just about going to do it for your Finally Friday Fireman Fred Show. Thank you for joining me today. Have a fantastic rest of your Friday and a safe and a wonderful weekend. And hopefully we can all gather around again on Monday morning right here on the Fireman Fred Show. Classic Country, 94.7 Kicks FM. 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
1: Think you know Robert Charles? Think again. While President Trump was crushing the woke left, D.C. insider Bob Charles was cashing in, making millions holding lucrative contracts with the woke DEI Never Trump Obama administration. Bob Charles, looking the other way, abandoning the MAGA movement, working for liberal DEI-loving Democrats, failing President Trump. Anything for a buck, Chuck, can't be trusted. Trump traitor Robert Charles, woke, radical, wrong. Just too liberal for Maine.
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5: Mostly sunny for today, a high near 79 degrees, that's 26 Celsius. Tonight, scattered showers expected, mostly cloudy, a low around 53 or 12 C. For Saturday, scattered showers, cloudy, a high near 73 or 23 Celsius. Sunday, showers, possibly a thunderstorm, then showers likely, a high near 64 or 18 C. Monday, sunny, a high near 77, 25 Celsius. Tuesday, sunshine as well, a high near 87 or 31 C. Wednesday, mostly sunny and hot, a high near 90, 32 C. Thursday, a slight chance of showers, mostly sunny and hot, a high near 89 or 32 degrees Celsius. Okay.

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0: Owen McCarthy with me here today in the studio, and he's running for governor. And Owen, who are you?
1: Well, thanks. I'm excited to be here, Dixie. And my name's Owen McCarthy. I actually grew up in Patton, Maine. So I always say in the shadow of Mount Katahdin, but everyone listening knows where that is. My dad was in the logging business. It was third generation logger. My mom worked in the school as a lunch lady. And I always say growing up in Patton was a great advantage in my

0: I was at a meeting the other day and I heard about that at the Agency on Aging. They were talking about how incredible that is.
1: Yeah, and we're getting great results. And my co-founder, who's originally from West Enfield, was doing it manually and we built it into a product. And I'm also a husband and a father. I have two sons, Oliver and Theodore. They're 5 and 3 years old today. And why I'm running for governor is I don't think the next generation has the same opportunity that I had. And I don't think it's affordable to live here if you're a senior or a working class manor. And this is 100% because of policy decisions coming out of Augusta. And being the only guy in the race with roots north of Augusta, like I deeply understand rural Maine.
0: You sure do. Okay. Well, we're going to hear a little bit more from Owen here in a bit. So hang on to your seats, folks. We're going to have some more music for you to listen to. And then you're going to hear some more from Owen McCarthy, who's running for governor. And he's a county boy.
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0: Flower Threads of Hope thrift store will be open June 5th and 6th in Monticello. It'll be open on Friday, June 5th from 9 to 4 and on June 6th until 3 o'clock on Saturday. So get on down there. I'm going to be working down there that weekend, and we've got some big stuff planned. You're going to hear a heck of a lot more about it right here on this channel, so you stay tuned because we are going to be having some big surprises for the people around that area, or if you want to travel to that area. So you don't have to live there. You just have to have a truck, and you just have to be able to haul yourself down there and come and see us, because we are going to have some great deals and some fun stuff that we're going to be offering that we haven't offered in a while, and I'm going to be there to make sure that you get the best deals you can possibly get, because every dollar you spend helps us feed people right here in the county.
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3: Mostly sunny for today, a high near 79 degrees, that's 26 Celsius. Tonight, scattered showers expected, mostly cloudy, a low around 53 or 12 C. For Saturday, scattered showers, cloudy, a high near 73 or 23 Celsius. Sunday, showers, possibly a thunderstorm, then showers likely, a high near 64 or 18 C. Monday, sunny, a high near 77, 25 Celsius. Tuesday, sunshine as well, a high near 87 or 31 C. Wednesday, mostly sunny and hot, a high near 90, 32 C. Thursday, slight chance of showers, mostly sunny and hot, a high near 89 or 32 degrees Celsius. Okay.

0: Our Friends of Hope thrift store will be open June 5th and 6th in Monticello. It'll be open on Friday, June 5th from 9 to 4, and on June 6th until 3 o'clock on Saturday. So get on down there. I'm going to be working down there that weekend, and we've got some big stuff planned. You're going to hear a heck of a lot more about it right here on this channel, so you stay tuned because we are going to be having some big surprises for the people around that area, or if you want to travel to that area. So you don't have to live there. You just have to have a truck, and you just have to be able to haul yourself down there and come and see us, because we are going to have some great deals and some fun stuff that we're going to be offering that we haven't offered in a while, and I'm going to be there to make sure that you get the best deals you can possibly get, because every dollar you spend helps us feed people right here in the county.
1: Think you know Robert Charles? Think again. While President Trump was crushing the woke left, D.C. insider Bob Charles was cashing in, making millions holding lucrative contracts with the woke DEI Never Trump Obama administration. Bob Charles, looking the other way, abandoning the MAGA movement, working for liberal DEI-loving Democrats, failing President Trump. Anything for a buck chuck can't be trusted. Trump traitor Robert Charles, woke, radical, wrong. Just too liberal for Maine.
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0: here in the studio today, and we're talking about his run for governor for the state of Maine. He's a county boy from Patton originally, and we're going to talk about health care. What's your take on that, Owen?
1: Well, excited to be back. And in healthcare, there's a lot to do. As we know, we don't have access to care across the entire state. One thing that jumps out to me is if you're in Patton right now, you have to drive an hour and a half to have a baby. An hour and a half. And I know for sure there's been babies delivered in ambulances. I know the Holton's closed down. I know Millinocket, where I was born, it was closed down. And so we need to make sure we bring access back. On that particular issue, I want to use the Rural Health Transformation Funds to rebuild the OB units in some of these rural hospitals, because it's important if we want people to move in.
0: So you have a background in some healthcare.
1: Yeah.
0: You've got a lot there. So you really kind of got an understanding of that.
1: I started a healthcare company. It builds medical devices that helps people improve walking. And we actually send them to people's homes, so you don't need to be in the hospital to use it. And because of that, I've seen everything from, well, how do we use technology to better reach people, to where technology fails and we need to do things more locally, to the fact that...

0: that all out and a good background in understanding healthcare.
1: That's right.
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0: running for governor. So he's going to talk to us a little bit about his plan and ideas about how we're going to ever afford electricity in this state.
1: I know, and this is the thing I hear the most about on the campaign trail. I was in Alum Falls, Maine the other day, actually, and I was talking to a senior citizen, and she told me she's paying $700 a month on her electric bill. $700 a month. Like, how is anyone going to afford that? And she's like, oh, and I can't afford to stay in my home. You add that up with property taxes. And so how did we get here? What did we do? Right? Like, if you look at the electricity market in Maine, it's a $2.5 billion market. 10% or $250 million of that is subsidies for solar developers, right? And there's another $200 million on top of that for green energy fees. So that's $400 million, say 20% of your electricity bill are fees which we're charging that you don't know about. So step one is to take those fees, get them out of this end around that they do around the budget, bring them into the budget and get them as low as possible. We can make a difference there. Number two is we built a lot of solar, but the problem with solar is in the winter, it's covered with snow and the sun doesn't hit it at the right angle. But when you turn your light on, you want the lights to come on. And so we go find more expensive energy generation during those times. And that peaks in the winter and sometimes in the summer. And doing that like is really expensive. So we have to find base layer energy. We either need to buy more hydro from Canada. I know we want to be independent from them, but they do have supply there, so we could do that. Two is we need to look at bringing more natural gas into this state. And I think there's opportunities to do that with where other states are right now and expanding pipelines. And three is I'm really excited about the potential of small modular nuclear. Like, I think the next generation of nuclear, it's going to take a little bit to get it onto the grid. But once it's safer, it doesn't use as much, it doesn't have as much waste, and it can be put anywhere. I think with all that together, we can lower your electricity bills if we hyper-focus on it, get rid of these green energy charges, and make sure that we solve for the people out there that have electricity
0: now,
1: problems.
0: Now, what would you say to people who say, nuclear, I'm scared of that. We're going to all turn into, you know, grow 3 years or something.
1: Well, I would say if you look across the border in Canada, like 15 to 20 miles away, they're building new nuclear right now.
0: Yeah.
1: And so you're already it's already there.
0: We're already going to grow 3 years if that's
1: going to happen. Yeah, but it's also safer, right? Yeah. It's now safer than it's ever been.
0: The nuclear today is not the nuclear of yesteryear.
1: Well, if you go back to 1980, imagine the technology you were using.
0: Yeah.
1: We didn't have cell phones. We didn't have computers.
0: Exactly.
1: Like you were probably using your little dial-up phone or whatever. And because of that, like, you got to make the leap. The same has happened in nuclear generation technologies.
0: And trust that the science or the whatever has improved. Well, obviously it has because we now have cell phones.
1: That's
0: right. Didn't have those before. So that's what we've got, folks. This is Owen McCarthy running for governor here in the state of Maine, talking about electricity costs here in the county.
2: Think you know Robert Charles? Think again. While President Trump was crushing the woke left, D.C. insider Bob Charles was cashing in, making millions holding lucrative contracts with the woke DEI Never Trump Obama administration. Bob Charles, looking the other way, abandoning the MAGA movement, working for liberal DEI-loving Democrats, failing President Trump. Anything for a buck chuck can't be trusted. Trump traitor Robert Charles, woke, radical, wrong. Just too liberal for Maine.
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5: Mostly sunny for today, a high near 79 degrees, that's 26 Celsius. Tonight, scattered showers expected, mostly cloudy, a low around 53 or 12 C. For Saturday, scattered showers, cloudy, a high near 73 or 23 Celsius. Sunday, showers, possibly a thunderstorm, then showers likely, a high near 64 or 18 C. Monday, sunny, a high near 77, 25 Celsius. Tuesday, sunshine as well, a high near 87 or 31 C. Wednesday, mostly sunny and hot, a high near 90, 32C. Thursday, a slight chance of showers, mostly sunny and hot, a high near 89 or 32 degrees Celsius. Okay.

0: We'd like to thank our special guest stars this week, Kenny, Marty, and Kathy, for being on the show with us. 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

0: Our Threads of Hope thrift store will be open June 5th and 6th in Monticello. It'll be open on Friday, June 5th from 9 to 4, and on June 6th until 3 o'clock on Saturday. So get on down there. I'm going to be working down there that weekend, and we've got some big stuff planned. You're going to hear a heck of a lot more about it right here on this channel, so you stay tuned, because we are going to be having some big surprises for the people around that area, or if you want to travel to that area. So you don't have to live there. You just have to have a truck, and you just have to be able to haul yourself down there and come and see us, because we are going to have some great deals and some fun stuff that we're going to be offering that we haven't offered in a while, and I'm going to be there to make sure that you get the best deals you can possibly get, because every dollar you spend helps us feed people right here in the county.
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0: So I'm going to be working in Monticello this weekend. So if any of you haven't seen me for a while, I'd be loving to see you. So hopefully you'll get a chance to stop by and give me a hey. And I want to tell you what's going on. We've been working all week to get building materials out. So if you're in the market for building materials, get yourself on to our Monticello Threads of Hope thrift store this weekend in Monticello. We'll be open on Friday 9 to 4, Saturday 9 to 3. And we accept donations until 2 o'clock. So this weekend's going to be a big weekend. We got all kinds of stuff that you haven't seen because we haven't been able to get it out for a year or so because we've been so busy with all kinds of projects and whatnot. But I'm going to be there all weekend, and I hope to see you there too.
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0: I am speaking with Owen McCarthy, and he's running for governor for the state of Maine. He's a county boy from Patton. And Owen, what makes you different than the rest that are running for governor?
1: Well, for me, you know, I look at this race, and I'm a political outsider, but a deep insider in Maine. I'm the only candidate with roots north of Augusta in the race, but I've been in the business community for many years in this state. I'm an entrepreneur and engineer, so my focus is on solving problems, and that's what I think we need to win in 2026 and to actually govern on the other side of this. I've worked in our heritage industries. My dad was a logger. I worked in pulp and paper, and I've also worked in the future. There's a lot with my technology company. There's a lot happening with AI. I know it's scary, but we need to make sure we protect against it and also take advantage of it on the other side. I can talk to you about sawmills or software, and I think that's the future that we need to lead into. I have also released a plan. I'm the only one to do that. You can go to my website and read it. It's 70 pages, the 130 policies, and I did that because I want to be able to be held accountable. You can call me when I'm governor and say, "Oh, and what about page 50? You said that right there," and I will have to own up to doing it or not doing it and answer for that. I think all of that together makes it such that I can be a guy that can build Maine as more than vacation land for wealthy people. And that is my mission in this. And no matter if you grew up in a trailer in Presque Isle or double wide in Patton, you can use your God-given talents to reach your highest potential. And that's what makes me different.
0: And you said you have a webpage. What's that webpage?
1: OwenForMaine.com. And owenformaine.com/plan if you want to go to the plan.
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2: Think you know Robert Charles? Think again. While President Trump was crushing the woke left, D.C. insider Bob Charles was cashing in, making millions holding lucrative contracts with the woke DEI Never Trump Obama administration. Bob Charles, looking the other way, abandoning the MAGA movement, working for liberal DEI-loving Democrats, failing President Trump. Anything for a buck chuck can't be trusted. Trump traitor Robert Charles, woke, radical, wrong. Just too liberal for Maine.
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5: I'm Ross Ingram. Here's what's happening in Canada. Prime Minister Carney has unveiled Canada's new AI strategy in a news conference yesterday. It includes proposals for building large-scale data centers, along with a plan to ramp up use across industry and government and among individuals. Carney described artificial intelligence as the defining technology of our era. He identified key sectors of the economy as targets for expanding AI adoption. These include health and life sciences, energy and natural resources, transportation, agriculture, and manufacturing and robotics. The Prime Minister addressed the topic of possible harm from misuse of AI technology by outlining six pillars of areas of focus, with the first pillar of the strategy aimed, he says, at protecting Canadians and safeguarding democracy by ensuring citizens, children, and customers are safeguarded. Nova Scotia welcomed 27 new doctors in the last fiscal year. That's 10% more than the year before. When accounting for the physicians moving to and leaving the province, there was a net gain of 199 new doctors, up a dozen from the previous year. The 278 new doctors, 111 are family doctors, 167 are specialists, including 12 at the IWK Health Center. Internationally trained physicians coming to the province account for 40% of the recruits, coming from many locations, including the United Kingdom and the United States. Some of the recruits are recent graduates. Nova Scotia Health says Dalhousie Medical School continues to be a key focus point. 79 family medicine residents graduated between April 1st of 2025 and March 31st of this year. Of those, 41 are securing positions or actively progressing toward local practice in Nova Scotia. 300 years of friendship celebrated yesterday at Fort Anne National Historic Site in Annapolis Royal, Nova Scotia. On June 4, 1726, the Peace and Friendship Treaty was signed by Mi'kmaq leaders and the British Crown. The Peace and Friendship Treaty of 1726 was the foundation for Crown-Indigenous relations in what is Eastern Canada today. Those are some of the stories making news today in the Maritimes and across Canada. This is the Atlantic News Network.
6: Mostly sunny for today, a high near 79 degrees, that's 26 Celsius. Tonight, scattered showers expected, mostly cloudy, a low around 53 or 12 C. For Saturday, scattered showers, cloudy, a high near 73 or 23 Celsius. Sunday, showers, possibly a thunderstorm, then showers likely, a high near 64 or 18 C. Monday, sunny, a high near 77, 25 Celsius. Tuesday, sunshine as well, a high near 87 or 31 C. Wednesday, mostly sunny and hot, a high near 90, 32 C. Thursday, slight chance of showers, mostly sunny and hot, a high near 89 or 32 degrees Celsius.
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0: Well, there you go, folks. That's the end of this week. I tell you what, the weeks are going fast. Let's hope they slow down, because summer always goes way faster than we want it to. And we'll be back here on Monday at 10 o'clock with the Dixie Lee Show to play your favorite classic country music. Have a great weekend. It's supposed to be a little cool, maybe a little rain. But next week's going to get hot again, so get the swim trunks out and get ready to roll and lay in the sun. And I remember laying out in the sun. Now they don't do that so much, I guess. Used to put baby oil with iodine in it and run that stuff all over yourself. Oh, that was a mess and a half, but we did it, and we survived.
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5: 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Almost busted in Laredo, but for reasons that I'd rather not disclose. 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
2: Kicks FM Weather. Mostly sunny for today, a high near 79 degrees, that's 26 Celsius. Tonight, scattered showers expected, mostly cloudy, a low around 53 or 12 C. For Saturday, scattered showers, cloudy, a high near 73 or 23 Celsius. Sunday, showers, possibly a thunderstorm, then showers likely, a high near 64 or 18 C. Monday, sunny, a high near 77, 25 Celsius. Tuesday, sunshine as well, a high near 87 or 31 C. Wednesday, mostly sunny and hot, a high near 90, 32 C. Thursday, slight chance of showers, mostly sunny and hot, a high near 89 or 32 degrees Celsius.

that rickety shack. The welfare people came and took the baby mama, dad, and I ain't.

0: you know, Robert Charles, think again. While President Trump was crushing the woke left, D.C. insider Bob Charles was cashing in, making millions holding lucrative contracts with the woke DEI Never Trump Obama administration. Bob Charles, looking the other way, abandoning the MAGA movement, working for liberal DEI-loving Democrats, failing President Trump. Anything for a buck, Chuck, can't be trusted. Trump traitor Robert Charles, woke, radical, wrong. Just too liberal for Maine.
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0: Think you know Robert Charles? Think again. While President Trump was crushing the woke left, D.C. insider Bob Charles was cashing in, making millions holding lucrative contracts with the woke DEI Never Trump Obama administration. Bob Charles, looking the other way, abandoning the MAGA movement, working for liberal DEI-loving Democrats, failing President Trump. Anything for a buck, Chuck, can't be trusted. Trump traitor Robert Charles, woke, radical, wrong. Just too liberal for Maine.
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5: Mostly sunny for today, a high near 79 degrees, that's 26 Celsius. Tonight, scattered showers expected, mostly cloudy, a low around 53 or 12 C. For Saturday, scattered showers, cloudy, a high near 73 or 23 Celsius. Sunday, showers, possibly a thunderstorm, then showers likely, a high near 64 or 18 C. Monday, sunny, a high near 77, 25 Celsius. Tuesday, sunshine as well, a high near 87 or 31 C. Wednesday, mostly sunny and hot, a high near 90, 32 C. Thursday, a slight chance of showers, mostly sunny and hot, a high near 89 or 32 degrees Celsius. Okay.

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1: Think you know Robert Charles? Think again. While President Trump was crushing the woke left, D.C. insider Bob Charles was cashing in, making millions holding lucrative contracts with the woke DEI Never Trump Obama administration. Bob Charles, looking the other way, abandoning the MAGA movement, working for liberal DEI-loving Democrats, failing President Trump. Anything for a buck chuck can't be trusted. Trump traitor Robert Charles, woke, radical, wrong. Just too liberal for Maine.
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5: Tonight, scattered showers expected, mostly cloudy, a low around 53 or 12 C. For Saturday, scattered showers, cloudy, a high near 73 or 23 Celsius. Sunday, showers, possibly a thunderstorm, then showers likely, a high near 64 or 18 C. Monday, sunny, a high near 77, 25 Celsius. Tuesday, sunshine as well, a high near 87 or 31 C. Wednesday, mostly sunny and hot, a high near 90, 32 C. Thursday, slight chance of showers, mostly sunny and hot, a high near 89 or 32 degrees Celsius.

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5: I'm Ross Ingram. Here's what's happening in Canada. Prime Minister Carney has unveiled Canada's new AI strategy in a news conference yesterday. It includes proposals for building large-scale data centers, along with a plan to ramp up use across industry and government and among individuals. Carney described artificial intelligence as the defining technology of our era. He identified key sectors of the economy as targets for expanding AI adoption. These include health and life sciences, energy and natural resources, transportation, agriculture, and manufacturing and robotics. The Prime Minister addressed the topic of possible harm from misuse of AI technology by outlining six pillars of areas of focus, with the first pillar of the strategy aimed, he says, at protecting Canadians and safeguarding democracy by ensuring citizens, children, and customers are safeguarded. Nova Scotia welcomed 27 new doctors in the last fiscal year. That's 10% more than the year before. When accounting for the physicians moving to and leaving the province, there was a net gain of 199 new doctors, up a dozen from the previous year. The 278 new doctors, 111 are family doctors, 167 are specialists, including 12 at the IWK Health Center. Internationally trained physicians coming to the province account for 40% of the recruits, coming from many locations, including the United Kingdom and the United States. Some of the recruits are recent graduates. Nova Scotia Health says Dalhousie Medical School continues to be a key focus point. 79 family medicine residents graduated between April 1st of 2025 and March 31st of this year. Of those, 41 are securing positions or actively progressing toward local practice in Nova Scotia. 300 years of friendship celebrated yesterday at Fort Anne National Historic Site in Annapolis Royal, Nova Scotia. On June 4, 1726, the Peace and Friendship Treaty was signed by Mi'kmaq leaders and the British Crown. The Peace and Friendship Treaty of 1726 was the foundation for Crown-Indigenous relations in what is Eastern Canada today. Those are some of the stories making news today in the Maritimes and across Canada. This is the Atlantic News Network.
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7: Tonight, scattered showers expected, mostly cloudy, a low around 53 or 12 C. For Saturday, scattered showers, cloudy, a high near 73 or 23 Celsius. Sunday, showers, possibly a thunderstorm, then showers likely, a high near 64 or 18 C. Monday, sunny, a high near 77, 25 Celsius. Tuesday, sunshine as well, a high near 87 or 31 C. Wednesday, mostly sunny and hot, a high near 90, 32 C. Thursday, slight chance of showers, mostly sunny and hot, a high near 89 or 32 degrees Celsius.
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0: Think you know Robert Charles? Think again. While President Trump was crushing the woke left, D.C. insider Bob Charles was cashing in, making millions holding lucrative contracts with the woke DEI Never Trump Obama administration. Bob Charles, looking the other way, abandoning the MAGA movement, working for liberal DEI-loving Democrats, failing President Trump. Anything for a buck chuck can't be trusted. Trump traitor Robert Charles, woke, radical, wrong. Just too liberal for Maine.
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2: Think you know Robert Charles? Think again. While President Trump was crushing the woke left, D.C. insider Bob Charles was cashing in, making millions holding lucrative contracts with the woke DEI Never Trump Obama administration. Bob Charles, looking the other way, abandoning the MAGA movement, working for liberal DEI-loving Democrats, failing President Trump. Anything for a buck chuck can't be trusted. Trump traitor Robert Charles, woke, radical, wrong. Just too liberal for Maine.
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6: Tonight, scattered showers expected, mostly cloudy, a low around 53 or 12C. For Saturday, scattered showers, cloudy, a high near 73 or 23 Celsius. Sunday, showers, possibly a thunderstorm, then showers likely, a high near 64 or 18C. Monday, sunny, a high near 77, 25 Celsius. Tuesday, sunshine as well, a high near 87 or 31C. Wednesday, mostly sunny and hot, a high near 90, 32C. Thursday, slight chance of showers, mostly sunny and hot, a high near 89 or 32 degrees Celsius. Okay.

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you might not want to look at your horse quite the same way after hearing Stonewall Jackson talk about Showboat. Welcome to Friday Night in the Roots of the Country. 2 hours of bluegrass and old-time country music, like this great remake of the Buck Owens song by Emmylou Harris called...

Pamela Anderson duetting with Jan Howard from 1968, if it's all the same to you. Bill Anderson, he's our spotlight artist on this Friday edition of The Roots of the Country. Bill's written more than 100 charted singles, but we're not going to talk about his writing too much. We're going to focus on his singing, although he was named Songwriter of the Year 6 times and inducted in the Nashville Songwriters Hall of Fame in 1975. He was born in 1937 in Columbia, South Carolina, makes him 89 years old, you know. Bill Anderson, he's still touring. Isn't that amazing? Here's a classic song from 1962 from Bill Anderson.

I've lost count of the hours, and I've lost track of the days. In fact, I've lost just about everything since you went away. Everything, that is, except the memories you left me. And that's one thing that no one can mar. I don't know who you're with. I don't even know where you've gone. My only hope is that someday you might hear this song, and you'll know that I wrote it especially for you. And I love you wherever you are.

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And I haven't been able to put out one little flicker, not even with all of these tears. My friends think I'm crazy, and maybe I am. But I'll carry this torch just as long as I can. For someday, you might just decide to come home. And I want you to know

Anderson, Whisperin' Bill Anderson, that's what he was called, and you can see from that song why he would have been called that. Big hit for him from 1963. So he was inspired by Hank Williams, and he wrote his first song while in his teens. He grew up around Atlanta, graduated university with a degree in journalism, worked his way through college as a disc jockey. He wrote his breakthrough song, City Lights, while still in university. He also worked as a sports writer and then moved to one of the nation's leading newspapers, becoming a correspondent for the Atlanta Constitution. So after Ray Price had a big hit with his written song called City Lights, Bill moved to Nashville, signed a publishing contract and a recording contract with Decca Records. In the 1960s, he had 24 songs make the national charts. In 1962, he was invited to join the Grand Ole Opry. He also helped Connie Smith get a start. Here's another song of Bill Anderson from 1963, One Mile Over, 2 Miles Back.

Anderson, a song he wrote and had a hit with in 1960, and Roy Clark turned around 3 years later, had another hit with the tips of my fingers. Bill Anderson. Yeah, he was had his own TV show in 1965 to 1974. He was inducted in the Country Music Hall of Fame in 2001 and charted 20 more times in the 1970s. One more song from Bill Anderson on this Friday night. This is from 1961. It's called Walk Out Backwards.

having a little Friday night party with Don Gibson, and I hope you're having a good time on our party, playing great old-time country music on the roots of the country. Don Gibson, in the late 60s, and especially in the 1970s, he did a bunch of duetting, mainly with Sue Thompson, but in 1969, he had a duet with Dottie West. Here's a song with them together, Rings of Gold.

John Gibson and Dottie West in Rings of Gold. Well, you're listening to The Roots of the Country. A bit of a programming note. What usually happens in the summer is we take Friday night off because we get kind of busy. So we're going to do one more Friday night show after this. That's next weekend. And then we'll be back in the fall with Friday night. And, of course, we'll not quit on the weekend. We'll be here every weekend all summer long with The Roots of the Country. So I hope you join us on the radio. My name's Stu. This is WBCQ Monticello, 94.7 Kix FM. Oh, I'm so glad you're here. And I'm glad I'm here, too. Well, Friday night, we do the story behind the song. I'm going to miss telling these stories. This song was written by a fellow named Dickie Lee. It was a huge hit for George Jones called She Thinks I Still Care. Dickie Lee said, I used to tell a story to the audience when I played the song live. I'd say the song is about the first girl I really fell in love with, and she really messed me up. That can happen. I had an apartment in Memphis in 1962, and I was going to Memphis State University, and I met a girl there who I really liked, but it was not reciprocated. That happens. Her name was Beverly Meyer. We're actually still friends today. We keep in contact. The funny thing about that song was I wasn't thinking about writing the hit. I was just writing a song about her. Years ago, I was told this had been covered over 5,000 times. I think all songwriters have their hearts broken at least once, but it sure helps when a broken heart can make you this much money. Here's George.

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1: Oh, yeah, I can just see George Jones' face now. He opens the bag, and there was root beer in there. I don't know how much root beer he drank, but probably not a whole lot. Here's Patsy Cline.
2: You

Williams, Helen at the Moon. And Hank Williams and Johnny Horton, you know, they were a bit connected. They were connected through a woman named Billie Jean Jennings. And Billie Jean, actually, the story started with Farron Young. It was Farron Young's girlfriend, Billie Jean was. And Farron brought her to the Opry. And Hank Williams took a bit of a notion that he liked Billie Jean. In fact, it was quite a notion. At gunpoint, he suggested to Farron Young that Mary Farron should let Hank take her out that night. And so Farron said, sure, go right ahead. And so Hank did, and they got married. Billie Jean and Hank Williams married on December 19th, 1952. Billie Jean Horton kissed Hank Williams on his cheek as he played his last show at a place called the Skyline Club in Austin, Texas. It was his final show, and he died on January 1st, 1953. Well, as things would evolve, Billie Jean ended up marrying Johnny Horton. She became Billie Jean Horton. And on November 5th, 1960, Billie Jean kissed Johnny Horton on the same cheek she had kissed Hank Williams. And his last show was at the same place, the Skyline Club in Austin, Texas. And Johnny Horton had a premonition he was going to die that night, and he did. A drunk driver hit his car, and that was it, November 5th, 1960. Hank was 29 years old when he died. Johnny Horton was 35 years old when he died. Farron Young said, you know, Billie Jean, I'm glad I didn't marry you. I'd probably be dead. Here's Johnny Horton and All for the Love of a Girl.

Johnny Cash, Sing It Pretty Sue, which is apparently about Billie Jean Horton. Apparently, Johnny Cash and Billie Jean had a bit of a fling at one point, and Johnny Cash wrote that song. So we should hear from Billie Jean Horton. She was a singer, and she had a hit with this song called Ocean of Tears.

Roy Dreschke song from 1960 called Jody and the Kid. Roy Dreschke actually wrote a couple of songs for Farron Young. One of those songs was Country Girl. He also wrote this song called Alone With You, and he's playing rhythm guitar. Roy Dreschke is Farron Young's song.

0: Theron Young from 1958 and Alone With You. Well, you stay tuned because we got an hour of bluegrass music still to come, and I think you're going to enjoy it. Before we go, though, we haven't dug in the folk archives this Friday night, and we're going to do that right now. Give me my shovel. Okay, we're going to dig down to a tree, a family tree. Here's Michael Martin Murphy.
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The queen of bluegrass music, Rhonda Vincent, and the passing of the train. Welcome to Bluegrass Music. Here's the latest from Daryl Mosley about the one screen movie house.

One Night in Paducah. That's Chris Jones and the Night Drivers. And this is a spotlight album on this Friday night of the Roots of the Country. The album's called Runaway Tonight. It was from 2015. Now, this next song sounds like it could have been a real song. What's a real song? But it sounds like it could have been a true song. It was just fantasy, but it could have been real. Pinto, the Wonder Horse, is dead.

Chris Jones and the Night Drivers, Tonight I'm Gonna Ride. Well, in 2015, when this album was made, playing banjo was Ned Lubarecki at the time, and playing bass was John Weinsberger, and on mandolin, Mark Stoffel, and John and Mark are still with Chris Jones. Chris Jones, of course, playing guitar and doing the vocals. Play a couple more tracks off this album. This is a song called The Leaving of Liverpool.

Chris Jones and the Night Drivers and Dust Off the Pain. Well, David Grisman, when David started out, he first worked with Red Allen. And actually, David Grisman was just hanging out. He used to hang out at Ralph Rensselaer's place. And Ralph Rensselaer was the guy who discovered Doc Watson. And so David Grisman got to hear Doc Watson before any of the rest of us did. I guess he was pretty impressed. But anyway, David Grisman started off playing music with Red Allen. And here's David Grisman with Red Allen helping him out with Letter from a Darlin'.

0: it all.
1: Larry Rice with a Gordon Lightfoot song called Rainy Day People. Oh, those Rice boys, they like Gordon Lightfoot, and well, they should. You're listening to The Roots of the Country. My name is Stu, and as I mentioned last hour, programming note, this next weekend, next Friday night, will be our last Friday night show for the summer. We'll be back in the fall, and of course, we're going to continue all summer long doing the weekend Roots of the Country show, never fear. Now, this next weekend, well, actually, tomorrow and Sunday on the Roots of the Country, we're going to finish off our spotlight on banjo players on our bluegrass show. And one of the banjo people that we're probably going to do tonight is a guy named Bill Emerson. He was he's from Washington, D.C. We lost him in 2021. But in 1955, Bill Emerson began playing guitar and a year later started playing banjo, which became his main instrument. He joined Buzz Busby in the Bayou Boys. Always liked that name, Buzz Busby. Well, in 1957, Buzz Busby's band was in a very bad accident. Bill Emerson wasn't in the vehicle. So while Buzz was recovering from his injuries, Bill and bandmate Charlie Waller put together a band that became the Country Gentlemen. Bill Emerson was in the original Country Gentlemen. And here's Bill Emerson on the very first song that the Country Gentlemen recorded. He got it from the Stanley Brothers, called Going to the Races.

The very first recording, it was a single by the country gentleman called Going to the Races, done in 1957. Well, Bill Emerson didn't stay long with the country gentleman. He left in 1958 and ended up doing road shows with the Stoneman family. By 1960, Bill Emerson was playing with Bill Harrell. In 1962, he joined Jimmy Martin's Sunny Mountain Boys, and here he is with Jimmy Martin and Hey, Lonesome.

Bill Emerson playing banjo with the one and only Jimmy Martin and Moonshine Hollow. So Bill Emerson, he kind of jumped around a bit. He joined Jimmy Martin in 1962 and left in 1964, joined Red Allen and the Kentuckians, and he left them in 1965, rejoined Jimmy Martin until 1967, then joined forces with Cliff Waldron. They became Emerson, Waldron, and the New Shades of Grass, and they were the very first person to record this. What became a very famous bluegrass song. It wasn't a bluegrass song when they recorded it. Actually, it was a rock and roll song by a group called Manfred Mann. But when they made Fox on the Run, that was it for bluegrass music.

Yeah, once Bill Emerson and Cliff Walden recorded that song, everyone recorded that song, Bluegrass Fox on the Run. Well, and anyway, in 1970, Bill Emerson, he was back with the Country Gentlemen again, replacing Eddie Adcock. He stayed with them till 1972. He left after a bizarre shooting accident. The band was just leaving the Red Fox Inn in Bethesda, Maryland after a show when a car sped by and someone fired a gun from it. Bill was shot in the arm, although he fully recovered. The band stopped playing clubs for a while. Oh, that would have been awful. Anyway, here's Bill Emerson with the Country Gentlemen. This is a song called Less of Me.

The Country Gentleman with Bill Emerson, that classic Don Gibson song, Sea of Heartbreak. Well, the following year, Bill Emerson joined the U.S. Navy and formed the group, the country bluegrass band, The Country Current. He was in the Navy for 20 years. While he was stationed in Washington, D.C., he played on a pair of duet albums with Pete Goble. Here's Pete Goble with Bill Emerson and Julie Ann.

what a great song that was written by Pete Gobel, sung by Pete Gobel along with Bill Emerson. Sweet song called Blue Virginia Blue. Well, so Bill was in the Navy, Bill Emerson, for 20 years. He was also the owner and president of Webco Records in 1991. Eventually, that was sold to Pinecastle. In 1999, he retired from music altogether to concentrate on being a grandparent and enjoy fishing at his favorite lake in Virginia. In 2004, Bill Emerson performed with Jimmy Martin at Bean Blossom. Jimmy said to Bill, "Big E, you need to be out here playing because you have too much to offer to let it slip away. Why don't you get your own band and call them the Sweet Dixie Band?" Sweet Dixie was a tune that Bill had written and recorded with Jimmy in the 60s. So Bill Emerson did that. Sweet Dixie and Bill Emerson, and this is called Sweet Dixie Girl. Lady named Con Birch doing the singing.

Bill Emerson and Sweet Dixie and the Sweet Dixie Girl. So, Bill Emerson, he had quite the career. Some of Bill's accolades, he won the National Banjo Championship in 1959, the Mule Skinner News Banjo Player of the Year in 1972 and 1973, elected to the Virginia Folk Music Hall of Fame in 1984. June 10th was proclaimed Bill Emerson Day by the Virginia's governor. Spigma Hall of Greats in 2000, IBMA Hall of Fame in the year 2019. Bill Emerson, quite the banjo player. We lost him in 2021. We'll end with one that Bill Emerson wrote, and he's playing on this great Jimmy Martin tune called Theme Time. Catch you this weekend on the Roots of the Country.

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